Steel City vibes all night long. Steel City vibes all night long.

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Purpose meets a plan. May I please have this dance? This is where opportunity. This is where purpose. May I please have this dance?

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Strength in things. Strength in intangible things. Strength when you're soft. Heart of strength. Strength in mind. Strength in speech. Strength in the fact that I believe that I have strength in self. Strength.

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Strength. Uphold being a nice person, nice girl, nice guy. Strength. Knowing when something is not for you. Strength. Be able to recognize that the time has gone. Strength. Accepting things for what they are. Super strength. Strength. Being able to say I love you back. Strength. Super strength. Super strength.

strength. Being able to say I love you back, strength, super strength.

What is this sound that so deeply penetrates my body? Others were dreaming. I felt free.

Black Silver letters and said, crime in the city, right? It just took up